0: because she's dead.
1: Look what you made me do. 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

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Oh my, my, oh my, my love. I take one look at you, you're taking me out.

0: 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HR3.
1: How could I not leak it? I look so good, you look so good, maybe we should all leak it together. F*** it. You only live once, let the people see.